0: 96.3, you're with Joy on Sunday mornings with Joy. Now, we're going to unpack a short snippet of the Sunday morning message from Transform Church. Have a quick listen.
1: We have to stop focusing on what we don't have. Focus on what God has given you. I also played rugby. You know, I have two businesses, and I also used to DJ. And I thought I'd put that aside, DJing, and that too. And I said, God, okay, I think that's done now. And then God says, no, it's not done yet. There's a young generation out there that needs to hear positive music. So guess what? DJing came out again, right? What have you got that you put away that you thought that God said don't use it anymore? You might have to bring it out again.
0: And that hit hard for me. My goodness. So I want to share a little bit of my story, my life. Something that I thought, okay, chapter closed. I physically packed this thing away and said, okay, God, looks like that's the end of that. And God has brought it back around. But before I share my story, what about you? A good question to ask yourself before we get there is, what's something God's bringing back? We're going to get into that shortly right after this on 96.3.

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0: It is 96.3, and well, that wraps up Sunday mornings with me, Joy Ravella. I will be back next Sunday morning from 9 a.m. and of course the Sunday morning message will play just after 10. Look, if your local church records their messages and they're of, you know, good quality and you feel like they'd be a great fit for this station, highly encourage you to email our team. 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We're always on the hunt for local sermon content that is going to bless you, our listeners. Getting into some more music, though, before we wrap up the hour, here's Kirk Franklin, Love Theory. Ho!
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breakout number one hit from last year, Dusty Bibles, Josiah Queen. You're on 96.3. It is the slowdown. Hey, coming up later this hour, going to catch up. As we keep threatening for the last couple of hours, I threatened that Spike from Sons of Korra might pop into the studio. He's a great friend of the station. He's a great producer and song maker in his own right, but actually has an incredible story that I reckon a few of you would be surprised to hear. He's a guy who's got an incredibly generous spirit, loves the Lord with all his heart, and trusts him more than I perhaps even knew. It was an interesting conversation talking about how he got involved in Sons of Korra in the first place by answering a phone call one afternoon and getting on a plane that same day to play bass. It's an incredible story. In about, I'm going to say 10 minutes from now, we'll catch up with Spike and tell a little bit more of his story because, you know, we like telling stories here on 96.3 where we are on air on purpose. And of course, hey, just a little whisper. We're almost up to 150 grand on the on air on purpose appeal. So go.

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harvest left no food for you to eat. 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

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I take my pen and start to write the thoughts that fill my head tonight. Nothing terribly profound.

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0: Buyers are turning to outer areas of Brisbane to buy a home. A report claims China's capacity to target the Australian mainland with ballistic missiles will grow substantially in the next decade. Research by the Lowy Institute claims China's defence spending will reach $977 billion by 2035. And the World Cup is set to kick a $40 million goal for the Victorian economy. The Australian Hotels Association predicts 2.5 million of Victoria's 7.1 million population will celebrate the Socceroos at venues across the state. And the Saints have bounced back from last week's last-minute loss to Sydney with an 8-point win over the Giants. That's the news and sport headlines. More details soon.
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2: G'day everybody, checking all things traffic in Geelong again this morning. Still not too bad heading into Melbourne, just slowly starting to pick up the local run on the ring roads clear. Settlement Road, northbound delays, Shannon Appletrobe Terrace do have some problems. Not too bad on the North Shore, heavy inbound Port Arlington Road onto Ryrie Street, certainly keep an eye on that. And sort of same delays building the Bellarine Highway in through Newcombe, so just keep an eye on that one as well this morning. To latest traffic on Geelong's 96.3.
3: And now across Geelong, Werribee and the Surf Coast, it's the 96.3 four-day forecast.
4: Today we're in for a partly cloudy day, top of 17 degrees. Looking ahead, Tuesday stays partly cloudy, 17 again. Wednesday reaches 18 with a mix of sun and cloud before showers return on Thursday with a maximum of 16 degrees.
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Don't run, don't fight, let go, your life. I just wanna clear my mind, I just wanna trust your light. You can have all my time, you can have all my. I don't wanna have control no more, ever since they rolled that stone. And I felt my soul let go.

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